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1: Spain are World Cup champions, beating Argentina 1-0 in New York to reclaim football's biggest prize. This the reaction from fans watching in Box Park, Wembley. The European champions delivered on the biggest stage with heightened security at MetLife Stadium as President Trump watched on. A star-packed halftime show for Madonna, Shakira and Justin Bieber added to the spectacle. In other news this morning, Andy Burnham will promise to restore confidence in government and give people breathing room when he becomes Prime Minister on Monday. In his first Downing Street speech, he'll call for reflection and resolution, stressing the need for stability after seven prime ministers in a decade. Burnham is expected to highlight plans to devolve power with a new Number 10 North and move quickly on policies to ease everyday pressures. That's the latest from Radio News Hub. I'm Dave Cronin.
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1: Monday we'll see patchy cloud developing across central and eastern areas as showers continue for northern Scotland and Northern Ireland. Sunny in the southwest with highs of 24 degrees Celsius.
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0: front of a huge crowd and tight security in New York. Super sub Ferran Torres fired Spain to their second men's World Cup triumph, as what may be Lionel Messi's last dance ended in 10-man Argentina falling to a meek extra-time defeat. Madonna's Shakira and Justin Bieber headlined a blockbuster halftime show as celebrations erupted across the stadium and in Spain. Andy Burnham will set out his priorities as Prime Minister later today, pledging to rebuild trust in politics and offer breathing room on the cost of living. He's expected to describe the moment as one of reflection and resolution. And The Odyssey has set a new record for Sir Christopher Nolan with his biggest box office debut and took £196 million, according to Universal Pictures. That's the latest from Radio News Hub. I'm Dave Cronin.
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0: Monday, we'll see patchy cloud developing across central and eastern areas as showers continue for northern Scotland and Northern Ireland. Sunny in the southwest with highs of 24 degrees Celsius.
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1: Spain are World Cup champions, beating Argentina 1-0 in New York to reclaim football's biggest prize. This is the reaction from fans watching in Box Park, Wembley. The European champions

0: a reflection and resolution, stressing the need for stability after 7 prime ministers in a decade. Burnham is expected to highlight plans to devolve power with a new number 10 North and move quickly on policies to ease everyday pressures. That's the latest from Radio News Hub. I'm Dave Cronin.
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0: Monday will see patchy cloud developing across central and eastern areas as showers continue for northern Scotland and Northern Ireland. Sunny in the southwest with highs of 24 degrees Celsius.
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0: Maybe not Jedward, though. 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
1: Spain have lifted the World Cup after a dramatic 1-0 victory over Argentina. The European champions rose to the moment in front of a huge crowd and tight security in New York. Super sub Ferran Torres fired Spain to their second men's World Cup triumph, as what may be Lionel Messi's last dance ended in 10-man Argentina falling to a meek extra-time defeat. Madonna's Shakira and Justin Bieber headlined a blockbuster halftime show as celebrations erupted across the stadium and in Spain. Andy Burnham will set out his priorities as Prime Minister later today, pledging to rebuild trust in politics and offer breathing room on the cost of living. He's expected to describe the moment as one of reflection and resolution. And The Odyssey has set a new record for Sir Christopher Nolan with his biggest box office debut and took £196 million, according to Universal Pictures. That's the latest from Radio News Hub. I'm Dave Cronin.
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1: Andy Burnham is becoming Prime Minister today. He's promising to give people breathing room against the rising cost of living, but some are still raising concerns over his plans. Dr. Andrew Barclay is a political expert from the University of Sheffield.
2: He's really presenting him coming in as Prime Minister as a real step change in how British politics operates, and he's been very, very bold about that. When you make those sorts of statements, you're going to need to back it up.
1: Spain are football's world champions after a 1-0 victory against Argentina in New York. Ferran Torres settled the match with an extra time winner that gives the Spanish a second world title to go with the one they secured in 2010. At least six people have been killed after more Russian attacks on Ukraine. Moscow has stepped up their use of ballistic missiles, drones and bombs to try and hit back against Ukrainian attacks on their oil infrastructure. And a UK version of the world's biggest jackpot game is set to launch this week. The National Lottery's Powerball will see players pay £4 per line to win a shared jackpot, which can sometimes reach into the billions. From Radio News Hub, I'm Frankie Hess.
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1: A cloudy day yet for many of us, particularly in the north and the northwest, with potentially some rain there too. Sunny spells developing elsewhere later on and staying warm with highs of 26 degrees Celsius.
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1: This August, Scotland's biggest celebration of trucks and drivers is back. 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
1: Andy Burnham set to move into number 10 today, but there are still concerns over exactly what he has planned for Britain. Political expert Dr. Andrew Barclay says he needs to harness the country's good mood.
2: He's much more popular personally than Keir Starmer was. People are much more likely to give him the time of day than they would do Keir Starmer. So in that sense, the fact that they've changed the messenger could mean that voters are giving the Labour Party a bit more rope, really.
1: Mr. Burnham will make a speech later before announcing the members of his cabinet. A Ferran Torres goal in extra time has seen Spain lift football's World Cup for a second time in the nation's history. It's the first time since 2010 that the Spaniards have held the crown, this time beating previous holders Argentina 1-0. Fire crews have been tackling a blaze at Arthur's Seat in Edinburgh. It comes as the service continues to battle a long-running wildfire in the Cairngorms. And people here in the UK will soon be able to compete for millions or even billions of pounds against people in the US. From Radio News Hub, I'm Frankie Hersein.
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1: A cloudy day yet for many of us, particularly in the north and the northwest, with potentially some rain there too. Sunny spells developing elsewhere later on and staying warm with highs of 26 degrees Celsius.
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Billy Joel and My Life, so Spain did it. Absolutely fantastic, wasn't it? I mean, the match was pretty poor. Halftime entertainment, well, bits of that was brilliant, like when Shakira arrived. But overall, it was excellent because Argentina lost. So whichever way you cut it, wasn't the most riveting game of football we've ever seen in our lives. But did we see Argentina lose? And did we see them all crying in the stands? And did we see their players not know how to cope with losing? Yes. So that's definitely made me feel good. I know that sounds harsh, but I'm just saying, as that's the way it is.

0: flat broke. Did you see Donald Trump not get out of the way of the picture opportunity when the Spanish team was lifting the World Cup last night? So they win the World Cup, they do the presentation, and Trump didn't want to get out of the way. Trump's like, hey, I'm the president. I'm going to be in this photo opportunity. I'm involved in this. I'm like, no, you're not. You had nothing to do with it. You handed over the trophy. You get out of the way. Like, you don't get like any other certificate from like someone at your workplace, or and the person stick around, you shake their hand, then the moment is yours. But no. The TV camera people were very, very good. They dealt with it brilliantly. They just moved angle, and then they zoomed in from a slightly off-center angle to cut him and the man from FIFA out. And it looked actually fine. And they had the picture of Spain lifting the trophy, and they'll use that picture for forevermore. So they, you know, he didn't disrupt it, but if there hadn't been quick thinking TV people on the case, that would have been spoiled, because he wouldn't get off this platform. And I was like, Trump, get your big backside out of the way.
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0: delightful, wasn't it? Delightful. Mbappe won it, which is just brilliant. So because Argentina didn't win, he had a double loss on his hands. I did think, though, in all fairness, Messi was quite classy. He did go and shake all the Spanish players' hands, and that was a gentlemanly thing and a sportsmanship. You know, that was on display from Messi. Wasn't on display from any of his colleagues, though, was it? On the side and on the pitch. You probably saw it yourself at the end of the match when the final whistle eventually went. Just disgraceful. Disgraceful. We all just know it was Spain taking on FIFA, wasn't it?
1: HGV One Sport.
2: Spain are football's world champions after a 1-0 victory against Argentina in New York. Ferran Torres settled the match with an extra time winner that gives the Spanish a second start on their shirt to go with the one they secured in 2010. Torres says their destiny was written. Argentina's Enzo Fernandez was shown a second yellow late on, while goalkeeper Emi Martinez had to save his side multiple times. Ultimately, it ended in heartbreak in what's likely to be Lionel Messi's final showing on the world stage. In golf, New Zealander Ryan Fox claimed his first major at 39 with a brilliant closing birdie to win the Open by a single shot. Meanwhile, Rory McIlroy spoke to reporters after a disappointing Open for him.
3: Yeah, I felt like any time I got a little bit of momentum out there, I seemed to make a bogey. And yeah, just one of those weeks, I couldn't get it going.
2: And Kimi Antonelli has won the Belgian Grand Prix after passing Charles Leclerc, with Max Verstappen third and Lewis Hamilton fourth. George Russell retired after a first lap collision with Hamilton, who picked up a 5-second penalty.
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0: talked about the World Cup quite a lot this morning. Now I'm going to talk about winning, because winning's important, and we've won our own kind of World Cup, you know. We've won an award. And this is not to be played down. This is quite major. And there's a lot of modest people at this radio station. None so than Mikey Faulkner, who's the guy that puts this all together and looks after everything, looks after everybody. And I'm going to tell you about it. I'm going to tell you what I think as well. I'm not shy me. HGV One has won an award, and it is the award for the best HGV industry radio station for 2026. Now that is amazing. When you think this is a fairly new project, this is a fairly new idea that Mikey had, and what are we, 2 years in? I think it's 2 years. I might be right. It's not like years and years. It's two, if anything. And it's crowned the UK's best HGV industry radio station. There you go. So now that confirms that you made a great choice in choosing us and tuning in every day to HV1, and we're grateful that you've done that. It's an incredible achievement when you think about it. The whole team, more importantly, it's recognition for an amazing community that we built, and we have. You've only got to come to a Truck Fest event and see everyone stopping by our stand. There's so much love for what this stands for and what this is all about. I couldn't be prouder to be part of this radio station. So here's to the next chapter, here's to more awards, and here's to more free bars at RTX. Thank you very much.
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2: With the latest from the My Travel Newsroom, I'm Luca Marshall. Starting on the M42 southbound between junctions 5A and 5, where a broken down vehicle is currently blocking a lane, that's near Solihull. Meanwhile, on the M20 westbound between junctions 5 and 4, a broken down vehicle has also closed the lane at Aylesford. A14 eastbound, junction 24, a broken down vehicle here as well. At least one lane closed near Kingston. It is causing delays upwards of 20 minutes or so. Whilst on the A46 southbound between the A1133 and the A1, congestion is causing delays of 10 to 15 minutes in Newark. M6 southbound between 17 and 16, a broken down vehicle has closed the lane at Sandbach. Whilst on the A19 northbound, the exit for the A1027, a broken down vehicle is also blocking lane at Stockton on Tees. M6 southbound between 26 and 25, an accident has closed the lane near Wigan. Minimal delays there though, around about 5 minutes or so. In Scotland, the A720 westbound, we've seen delays at the off-slip of the A7012 junction. Now, that's due to a broken-down vehicle, and the M8 eastbound is busy between junctions 27 and 26 at Hillington. If you do spot any of the problems today, let us know. The WhatsApp travel line, 0330 001 1007.
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0: It's lovely. There's Train and Drive By. We don't like trains, we like trucks. You know why? We're the radio station for truckers, of course. Steve Miller Band, Abracadabra, and the trucking brilliant Tom Grennan's coming next. 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
2: Logistics UK is calling for Operation Brock to be replaced with a permanent solution for managing freight traffic into Kent. The organisation says the current system is expensive, ineffective, and causes unnecessary disruption for hauliers. What's long-term investment to improve access to the Port of Dover and Eurotunnel? Meanwhile, a North West transport company is facing a winding-up petition. It's another sign of financial pressures affecting parts of the haulage sector, with operators continuing to battle rising costs, tight margins, and challenging trading conditions. And police are reminding drivers of the dangers of drug driving after stopping an HGV driver who tested positive for drugs. Officers say the case should act as a warning that roadside enforcement is continuing across the country, with drug driving carrying serious penalties, including losing your licence, heavy fines and even prison for the most serious cases. That's the latest HGV One haulage news.
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Right, here comes Marshmallow, Where We Go, and I promised to play you Tom Grennan. He's found what he's been looking for, which is handy, isn't it? HTV1. That's

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1: Today we'll see Andy Burnham take over as Prime Minister, although there are mounting concerns about what he's got in store. Dr. Andrew Barclay is a political expert from the University of Sheffield.
2: He's really been very, very bold in articulating how he represents real change and a real step change from Keir Starmer. So in that sense, he'll need specifics to back that up sooner rather than later.
1: Mr. Burnham will make an address to the nation later before naming his new cabinet. Andrew Tate and his brother Tristan are expected to face a US court today, while UK police are seeking their extradition. They were arrested in Miami yesterday after the Crown Prosecution Service brought forward further charges into alleged sexual offences. The pair have denied any wrongdoing. Their lawyer says the UK government wants to bury them in a foreign prison forever. Crews continue to battle a fire at Arthur's Seat in Edinburgh. The fire broke out yesterday evening. Firefighters are also tackling a wildfire in the Cairngorms, which has been burning since Wednesday. And Spain are football's world champions after a 1-0 victory against Argentina in New York. From Radio News Hub, I'm Frankie Hess.
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1: A cloudy day yet for many of us, particularly in the north and the northwest, with potentially some rain there too. Sunny spells developing elsewhere later on and staying warm with highs of 26 degrees Celsius.
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5: Latest from the My Travel Newsroom, I'm Luca Marshall. Starting this morning on the A6281 Head Pass, which remains closed again today in both directions between the A57 at Hollingworth and the A616 at Flouch, due to the continued moorland fire, diversions remain in place there. M62 eastbound to junctions 28 and 29 in West Yorkshire. Roadworks still have multiple lanes closed here. Drivers heading towards Leeds should expect delays this morning at 15 to 20 minutes. In the Midlands, there are also restrictions on the M1 southbound at junction 21 at Leicester, where a number of lane closures remain in place again due to roadworks. Around Birmingham, roadworks continue to affect the M6 northbound between 5 and 6. We've got lane closures causing delays of up to half an hour this morning. Whilst if you're travelling into South Wales, there's congestion on the M4 westbound

10 past 8, HTV1, the station made for truckers. We've hit the road for Monday and we're still laughing at Argentina. I think I'm going to laugh for the next 4 years. I think I'm going to stop laughing at their loss and the arrogance and just the dirty night way they played, and then to see them lose, now it's served to them. I don't think I'm going to stop smiling about this until the next World Cup, which conveniently is in Spain.

0: Drake McCain, Take Me Home, HTV1. Not long to go to Truckfest Scotland, Saturday 1st, Sunday 2nd of August at the Royal Highland Showground in Edinburgh. 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
4: Latest from the My Travel Newsroom, I'm Luca Marshall. Starting this morning on the A628 Woodhead Pass, which remains closed again today in both directions between the A57 at Hollingworth and the A616 at Flouch, due to the continued moorland fire, and diversions remain in place there. M62 eastbound to junctions 28 and 29 in West Yorkshire. Roadworks still have multiple lanes closed here. Drivers heading towards Leeds and expect delays this morning of 15 to 20 minutes. In the Midlands, there are also restrictions on the M1 southbound at junction 21 at Leicester, where a number of lane closures remain in place again due to roadworks. Around Birmingham, roadworks continue to affect the M6 northbound between 5 and 6. We've got lane closures causing delays of up to half an hour this morning. Whilst if you're travelling into South Wales, there's congestion on the M4 westbound between junctions 22 at the Prince of Wales Bridge and junction 23A at Magor, where delays are building as traffic heads across the 7. And in Scotland, we have Deborah on the carriageway reported here. It's on the M74 southbound between junction 6 and 7. That's the latest. I'm Luca Marshall.
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0: Michael Stipe, REM, and Losing My Religion here at HTV1. This is Tony Dibben. It's great to be here with Hosier Too Sweet. Luke has got your travel news first, though. Well, it's the day after the World Cup final and the Gulf Open. It's time for sport.
1: HTV1 Sport.
2: Spain are football's world champions after a 1-0 victory against Argentina in New York. Ferran Torres settled the match with an extra time winner that gives the Spanish a second start on their shirt to go with the one they secured in 2010. Torres says their destiny was written. Argentina's Enzo Fernandez was shown a second yellow late on, while goalkeeper Emi Martinez had to save his side multiple times. Ultimately, it ended in heartbreak in what's likely to be Lionel Messi's final showing on the world stage. In golf, New Zealander Ryan Fox claimed his first major at 39 with a brilliant closing birdie to win the Open by a single shot. Meanwhile, Rory McIlroy spoke to reporters after a disappointing Open for him.
3: Yeah, I felt like any time I got a little bit of momentum right there, I seemed to make a bogey. And yeah, just one of those weeks, I couldn't get it going.
2: And Kimi Antonelli has won the Belgian Grand Prix after passing Charles Leclerc, with Max Verstappen third and Lewis Hamilton fourth. George Russell retired after a first lap collision with Hamilton, who picked up a 5-second penalty.
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0: It was the Formula One as well across the weekend, the Belgium track. That hill, that gradient on that hill in that Belgium course at Spa is nuts. Absolutely crazy. That was a good race, I thought. Very good. A lot of time penalties dished out. There's a lot of crazy behaviour going on. I mean, it was all good and everything, unless you're George Russell. He didn't have a good afternoon. He wouldn't be going back there anytime soon.
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2: The latest from the My Travel Newsroom, I'm Luca Marshall. Starting this morning on the A628 Woodhead Pass, which remains closed again today in both directions between the A57 at Hollingworth and the A616 at Flouch. And due to the continued moorland fire, diversions remain in place there. M62 eastbound to junctions 28 and 29 in West Yorkshire. Roadworks still have multiple lanes closed here. Drivers heading towards Leeds should expect delays this morning in 15 to 20 minutes. In the Midlands, there are also restrictions on the M1 southbound at junction 21 at Leicester, where a number of lane closures remain in place again due to roadworks. Around Birmingham, roadworks continue to affect the M6 northbound between 5 and 6. We've got lane closures causing delays for up to half an hour this morning. Whilst if you're travelling into South Wales, there's congestion on the M4 westbound between junctions 22 at the Prince of Wales Bridge and junction 23A at Magor, where delays are building as traffic heads across the 7. And in Scotland, we have debris on the carriageway reported here. It's on the M74 southbound between junctions 6 and 7. That's the latest. I'm Luca Marshall.
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1: Logistics UK is calling for Operation Brock to be replaced with a permanent solution for managing freight traffic into Kent. Urbanisation says the current system is expensive, ineffective, and causes unnecessary disruption for hauliers. What's long-term investment to improve access to the Port of Dover and Eurotunnel? Meanwhile, a North West transport company is facing a winding-up petition. It's another sign of financial pressures affecting parts of the haulage sector, with operators continuing to battle rising costs, tight margins, and challenging trading conditions. And police are reminding drivers of the dangers of drug driving after stopping an HGV driver who tested positive for drugs. Officers say the case should act as a warning that roadside enforcement is continuing across the country, with drug driving carrying serious penalties, including losing your licence, heavy fines and even prison for the most serious cases. That's the latest HGV One Haulage News.
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0: In the cab and on your smart speaker.

He's going to play the 10 biggest songs from a chosen year. And his year today is a wonderful year because it's the year I was born. He's going to play the 10 biggest songs from 1979. All right, calm down.

figure you out. There's Voila. Right, let's get on the Foo Fighters very soon. First, here's Shabuzia bar song Tipsy. Have a great and safe Monday out there on the roads. Mikey Faulkner's along next. Have a lovely day. We're HGV1.

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1: Andy Burnham is becoming Prime Minister today. He's promising to give people breathing room against the rising cost of living, but some are still raising concerns over his plans. Dr. Andrew Barclay is a political expert from the University of Sheffield.
2: He's really presenting him coming in as Prime Minister as a real step change in how British politics operates, and he's been very, very bold about that. When you make those sorts of statements, make those sorts of claims, you're going to need to back it up. And at the moment, we're a little bit light on detail on that.
1: Andrew Tate and his brother Tristan are expected to face a US court today, with UK police putting forward more charges in relation to alleged sexual offences. They've denied any wrongdoing, while their lawyer called their arrest un-American and unconscionable. Fire crews have been tackling a blaze at Arthur's Seat in Edinburgh. They were first alerted to the scene just after 6:30 last night. They remained at the scene this morning. And a Ferran Torres goal in extra time has seen Spain lift the World Cup. It's the first time since 2010 that the Spaniards have held the crown, this time beating the previous holders Argentina 1-0. For On Radio News Hub, I'm Frankie Hess.
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1: A cloudy day yet for many of us, particularly in the north and the northwest, with potentially some rain there too. Sunny spells developing elsewhere later on and staying warm with highs of 26 degrees Celsius.
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happy that Spain managed to win last night. I was like sitting there going, come on, Spain. I actually called it from right at the very beginning of the tournament. I was like, England will go to the final, but it'll be against Spain, but Spain will win. Obviously, the England bit didn't happen because of Argentina, but I was so pleased last night to see, well, to see the smiles wiped off their faces a little bit, because they were playing proper dirty, weren't they? Not only against England, but also last night against Spain, which means that, in a way, it's like, it's not just us. They were doing it to others as well. What a nightmare. But anyway, well-deserved. 1-0 win for Spain last night. Going to shut up about football. Going to play the hits as we get you through Monday. Here comes the Lightning Seeds and the Life of Riley on HGV1, the station for truckers.

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1: George Ezra and Paradise on HGV One, the station for truckers. Morning, hello, welcome to Monday. Hope you had a really good weekend. Do you know what? So happy.

0: Lauren and Ordinary on HGV One. I can't believe there's just under 2 weeks to go until Truckfest in Scotland, and it's going to be a biggie as well. I can't wait. It's going to be just amazing. I have heard from Todd Dewey from Ice Road Truckers. He is going to be there. Lisa Kelly from Ice Road Truckers also going to be there as well. Some great arena entertainment, loads of stuff going on, and we're going to be there too. HGV One is going to be broadcasting live from the Royal Highland Showground in Edinburgh all weekend long as well. Can't wait. It's going to be amazing to do too. It's with the Malkin Group, Smarter Fleet, seamless distribution, nationwide reach, and it is going to be incredible. If you want to go, get your tickets right now. Truckfest.co.uk. Make sure you kind of jump in pretty quick though and book your place if you're bringing your truck, because I know that spaces are running out pretty quick, so get involved in that sort of quick spot. You can get discount day and weekend passes right now, and camping is also available too at truckfest.co.uk. Right, Rudimental and Matthew Wilder on next on HGV One.
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played at Sloane Castle in Ireland over the weekend. Last night was an amazing gig as well. I saw a couple of live streams on TikTok of it. Didn't watch it all though. It was pretty good. He's going to be in Edinburgh this coming weekend and then at Wembley the weekend after. The weekend that we're at Chalkfest in Edinburgh. So it doesn't align, does it? It would be better if it was like the same weekend that we were doing Chalkfest, because then he could have come to Chalkfest. That would have been amazing, wouldn't it? He probably wouldn't have been left alone. Right, Zooton's next. This is Valerie on HGV1, the station for truckers.

0: TV One, the station for truckers. It's Mikey getting you through Monday morning. Thank you for sticking us on. Let's get some names on the radio. Loads of people getting involved on HTV One this morning. So let's say a quick hello to Steve, making his way up the M1 with a full load of steel today. Already ticking off the miles and reckons this week it's going to be a good week. It's off to a decent start. Let's, fingers crossed, hope that carries on. A big hello to Rachel running refrigerated goods along the A14 right now. Dave and the yard crew in Warrington are loading up trailers as fast as they can. Well, next wave of drivers roll in. Hi to Mike on the M6 heading towards Carlisle with Timber. Says after spending the weekend decorating, getting back in the cab, actually feels like a bit of a holiday. And hi to Leanne making her way across the M62 with parcels, keeping everything crossed for a Monday without any major hold-up. Should be a little bit quieter with the kids off on the school holidays as well. But I think a lot of people are going to be heading out onto their week trip as well. Right, getting you back to the music with Blake Shelton real soon. We'll get on God's Country and Starship are rolling next on HGV One.
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Blake Shelton, God's Country, HGV1, the station for truckers. Top 10 at 10 on the way. Today, we're going to do a top 10 from this day, the 20th of July, 1979. We'll get that on after our news at 10. Mike and Mechanics soon. This is Ben Walker on HGV1.

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1: Andy Burnham set to move into number 10 today, but there are still concerns over exactly what he has planned for Britain. Political expert Dr. Andrew Barclay says he needs to harness the country's good mood.
2: One thing that Andy Burnham does have going for him is that he's much more popular personally, at least if we believe the opinion polls, than Keir Starmer was. People are much more likely to give him the time of day than they would do Keir Starmer. So in that sense, the fact that they've changed the messenger could mean that voters are giving the Labour Party a bit more rope, really.
1: Mr. Burnham will make a speech before announcing the members of his cabinet. Andrew Tate and his brother Tristan are expected to face a US court today, while UK police are seeking their extradition. The pair have denied any wrongdoing. Their lawyers say the UK government wants to bury them in a foreign prison forever. Crews continue to battle a wildfire at Arthur's Seat in Edinburgh. The fire broke out yesterday evening. This morning, there were still 6 fire engines at the scene. And broadcaster and journalist Edward Stourton has died at the age of 68. For On Radio News Hub, I'm Frankie Hersine.
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1: Sunny spells developing, but cloudy across the north and northwest with the chance of some light rain and showers in the afternoon. Warm in central and southern parts with highs of 26 degrees Celsius there, slightly cooler in the north.
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5: Here it comes then, today's top 10 at 10. We're going to roll out the top 10 songs from this day, the 20th of July, 79 today. Some big memories along the way as well, and some really, really big songs as well. Songs that you might not remember, and some that you'll be like, wow, I haven't heard this in absolutely forever, like this from The Police and Can't Stand Losing You. HGV One's top 10.

on our top 10 at 10 from this day, 20th of July, 1979. It's a good song, that, isn't it? Hello, I'm Mikey. Thank you for sticking us on today. Now, if you were driving in 79, chances are you were behind the wheel of an ERF B series. The Scania 111 was one of the most desirable trucks on Britain's roads. Volvo F88

and the newer F10 and F12 were becoming increasingly common in 1979, and Foden, Atkinson, Seddon Atkinson, Bedford, Leyland, all major names in UK haulage back in 79. And this was sitting at number 8 on the chart on this day, the 20th of July 1979. Supertramp and Breakfast in America on HGV1.

0: Dooley's and Wanted, number 7 on this day, the 20th of July, 1979. We're on our top 10 at 10, the year that Margaret Thatcher became Prime Minister. Sony launched the Walkman. That was an amazing piece of kit. There was only 3 TV channels to choose from, BBC One, BBC Two, and ITV. That was it. You didn't have any Sky or anything. Buck Rogers in the 25th century arrived on TV. There was also the Nottingham Forest win of the European Cup in this year. Jody Scheckter became the Formula One world champion. And a Mars bar, get this, cost 15p in 1979. Forget about Freddo's. The Mars bar at 15p. There you go. Right, coming up, more top 10 at 10 from this day, 20th of July, 1979. We'll crack on with song number 6 next.
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Amy Stewart and Light My Fire on our Top 10 at 10. It's the Top 10 songs from this day, 20th of July, 1979. The year that the average UK house cost around about £20,000. If only it was back to there, that would be great, wouldn't it? Air conditioning in a truck cab. Most drivers simply wound the window down. There was no such thing as aircon. The M25 wasn't complete. Getting around London was a very different experience back then. CB radios hadn't even exploded in popularity in the UK yet. Just the boom came a couple of years later. I think it was around about 82, 83 when everyone decided, that's it, we're going to join the CB. Smoking in the cab was completely normal, and most trucks still had cassette players or just the radio for company. Nowadays, it's Bluetooth, microwaves, cookers, washing machines, maybe not washing machines. Probably going a little bit extreme there. Right, we're back onto our Top 10 at 10. This was at number 4, Jerry Rafferty and Night Owl. To Top 10 at 10, HGV1.

0: HGV One's Top 10 at 10, rolling up the top 10 songs from this day, 20th of July, 1979. One thing you might not have in your cab anymore that you probably did if you were driving back in 1979, and probably for a couple of years after that as well, was a little pot that had loads of 10p's in it, so you could ring the yard or ring home, because you had to go to a phone box. No mobile phones back then. Right, two more songs to play on our top 10 at 10. We'll get those on after a check on the roads with Luca.
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2: The latest from the My Travel Newsroom, I'm Luca Marshall. Starting on the A628 Woodhead Pass, which remains closed today in both directions, to the A57 at Hollingworth and the A616 at Flouch, due to the continued Moreland fire, diversions are in place there. M62 eastbound, junctions 28 and 29 in West Yorkshire, roadworks closed multiple lanes. Drivers heading towards Leeds should expect delays this morning of 15 to 20 minutes. In the Midlands, there are also restrictions on the M1 southbound at junction 21 near Leicester, where a number of lane closures are enforced due to continued roadworks as well. Around Birmingham, roadworks continue to affect the M6 northbound between junctions 5 and 6. Lane closures here causing delays up to half an hour this morning. If you're travelling to South Wales, there's also congestion on the M4 westbound between 22 at the Prince of Wales Bridge and 23A at Magor. Traffic building there ahead of the 7 crossing. Looking around about 15 to 20 minutes it would seem at the moment. That's the latest. I'm Luca Marshall.
1: 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Number 2.

Dave Edmonds and Girls Talk on HGV One, the station for truckers. We're on our top 10 at 10, 20th of July 1979. I've got one more song to play. We'll find out who that was in just a moment. Let's count down what we heard, though. So at 10, The Police and Can't Stand Losing You. At 9, The Boomtown Rats and I Don't Like Mondays. At 8, Superchamp, Breakfast in America. At 7, The Doolies and Wanted. At 6, Squeeze and Up the Junction. At 5, Amy Stewart, Light My Fire. At 4, Jerry Rafferty and Night Owl. At 3, Chic and Good Times. At 2, Dave Edmonds and Girls Talk. So who was the number one on this day, the 20th of July, 1979? Sugar Babes used a sample from this a couple of years ago. It's always on 80s albums as well, which I've never quite understood because it was number one in 79. It's Tubeway Army and Our Friends Electric on HGV1.

0: Tubeway Army and our friends Electric. Number one then on this day, the 20th of July, 1979. Tomorrow's Top 10 at 10. And we're going to roll out the Top 10 songs from 1994. Looking forward to doing that. Right, OMD and One Republic are on next on HGV One.
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That's One Republic and I Am Worried on HGV One, the station for truckers. Morning, I'm Mike. Apparently, Britain's dream job has changed. Forget becoming a YouTuber or an influencer. The most searched for dream career now is a train driver. They think it is a secure job, decent pay, good pension, and not something anyone's likely to take over anytime soon. But it got me thinking, if you weren't driving an HGV today, what would you be doing instead? Would you fancy a life on the railway, or is there a chance you'd swap the motorway for tracks? I was thinking about it as well, and I was thinking, it's not really the same because you can't stop for a brew, can you? You can't go, I'm just going to pull over and have a brew. Got me break coming up or anything like that. You've got to have train station coffee, which we all know isn't the best. And also the weekend on like a Saturday or a Sunday, if you normally go back to the yard, you spend the day just cleaning it up, making it look great. You can't really do that with a train, and you can't take it to shows either. So maybe not a train driver for me. Highland Runaway from Cammie Barnes on next. This is HGV One, the station for truckers.

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1: Today we'll see Andy Burnham take over as Prime Minister, although there are mounting concerns about what he's got in store. Dr. Andrew Barclay is a political expert from the University of Sheffield.
2: He's really been very, very bold in articulating how he represents real change and a real step change from Keir Starmer. So in that sense, he'll need specifics to back that up sooner rather than later.
1: Andrew Tate and his brother Tristan are expected to face a US court today, with UK police putting forward more charges in relation to alleged sexual offences. The UK are seeking the brothers' extradition. They're now facing a total of 59 charges in the UK. They've denied any wrongdoing. Firefighters could remain at the scene of a fire on Arthur's Seat in Edinburgh for a couple of days. It broke out yesterday evening. Authorities say they're also continuing to tackle a fire at the Cairngorms, which has been burning since Wednesday. And people here in the UK will soon be able to compete for millions or even billions of pounds against people in the US, because Allwyn are launching a UK version of Powerball. From Radio News Hub, I'm Frankie Hess. Sign.
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1: Sunny spells developing, but cloudy across the north and northwest, with the chance of some light rain and showers in the afternoon. Warm in central and southern parts with highs of 26 degrees Celsius there, slightly cooler in the north.
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Razor Light and In the Morning on HGV One. If you want to get involved today, you can do any time. Our WhatsApp's always on. It's 07785 104224. You don't need to remember it. 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Diplo, Adrian Nunes on the way. This is Bruce Hornsby on HGV One.

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0: Coffee. Well, morning to Emma on the M40. I already got two deliveries behind us as the coffee is doing its job today. Hi to Gareth and the warehouse team in Stoke, getting some trailers turned around as quick as possible for Monday. And hi to John on the M6 heading towards Preston. He's got Gemma Hornage on today. He spent the weekend taking the grandkids camping and reckons he needs another weekend to recover. I kind of get that. Right, stay there because Alex Warren's on soon and Supertramp are playing next on HGV1.
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0: Supertramp and the Logical Song on HGV1, the station for truckers. Happy birthday, by the way, to Alfie from Chrome Northwest. He's celebrating his birthday today. 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Right, INXS and Miles Smith on next. 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
1: With the latest from the My Travel Newsroom, I'm Luca Marshall. Starting on the A628 Woodhead Pass, which remains closed again today in both directions, to the A57 at Hollingworth and the A616 at Flouch, due to the continued moorland fire with diversions remaining in place. M62 eastbound between junctions 28 and 29 in West Yorkshire, roadworks having multiple lane closures here. Delays right now of around 10 to 15 minutes heading towards Leeds. And the Midlands, also restrictions on the M1 southbound, junction 21 at Leicester. A couple of lanes remain closed here due to roadworks as well. Around Birmingham, roadworks continue on the M6 northbound between junction 6 and 5. A couple of lanes closed here. Delays around about 15 to 20 minutes right now. If you're travelling to South Wales, there's congestion still on the M4 westbound between junctions 22 at the Prince of Wales Bridge and also 23A at Maygor. Delays around about 15 to 20 minutes as you head across the 7. And finally in Scotland, we have delays on the M90. That's the southbound carriageway between junctions 12 and 10 minutes due to a broken down vehicle. That's the latest. I'm Luca Marshall.
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0: Miles Smith and Wait For You on HTV One. Earlier on, we're talking about how the dream job has gone from being an influencer to a train driver. Apparently, that's the most searched for career right now. But here's a job that's got people talking a little bit. A remote lighthouse off the coast of France is looking for someone to take it on. The salary is, get this, £880,000 a year, which sounds brilliant until you find out you'll be living on your own for months at a time. Surrounded by the Atlantic with waves crashing into a lighthouse and no easy way back to the mainland. Suddenly, that pay packet doesn't sound so quite straightforward. Mind you, plenty of HTV drivers know what it's like spending long hours on your own. The difference is, at least you've got different views out the windscreen, a truck stop for a brew, and HTV One to keep you company as well. Although saying that, if you've got decent internet, you can probably get it at the lighthouse if you fancy it. £880,000 a year, though, thinking about it, that might actually work out all right. Owen Paul and Riton playing next on HTV One.
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Kygo, Sandro Cavazza, and Hold On Me on the HGV One, the station for truckers. Hi to Darren on the M5, heading towards Bristol right now. He's got a full load of pallets on board. Hi to Louise in the traffic office in Doncaster. Says it's non-stop there today. The phone's not stopped ringing all day. A big shout to Ben and the workshop team in Glasgow as well. Say they're getting a couple of units back on the road before lunchtime today. Thanks for keeping Britain's trucks moving. Now, if you ever found yourself heading for Dover, you'd know all about Operation Brock. Well, Logistics UK say enough is enough. It's calling on the government to stop relying on what's being described as an inefficient and expensive temporary fix and finally come up with a permanent solution. The organisation says that Brock was only ever meant to be a short-term answer, yet it's being rolled out whenever cross-channel traffic gets busy. It argued the current system delays freight, increases costs across supply chains, and these drivers waiting without the facilities they'd expect at any other workplace. So if you are one of the drivers who regularly heads to Dover or the Channel Tunnel, what's your view? Is Operation Brock still the best thing we've got, or is it time for a proper long-term solution? You can get all the details right now just by going to motortransport.co.uk. We'll check in with our news at 12 real soon. Let's get this on. Muse and Supermassive Black Hole. It's HGV One, the station made for truckers.

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1: Keir Starmer has delivered his final speech as Prime Minister.
2: My work is done. In 6.5 years, I took our party from a historic defeat in 2019, changed it so it was fit to face the country, and won a landslide general election victory.
1: There were loud cheers and applause from his guests as he left Number 10 to deliver the speech. Meanwhile, Andy Burnham is becoming Prime Minister. He's promising to give people breathing room against the rising cost of living. More than 2 million people will be subject to a hosepipe ban because of hot weather. South East Water says 2.4 million customers will be affected by temporary restrictions in Sussex, Surrey and Hampshire from Saturday. And the World Cup's come to an end. Spain are football's world champions after a 1-0 victory against Argentina in New York. Meanwhile, Kylian Mbappe claimed his second successive World Cup Golden Boot. That's the latest from Radio News Hub. I'm Tanita Sims.
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1: Sunny spells, but cloudier across the north and northwest. There's a slight chance of some light rain. Warm in central and southern parts with highs of 26 degrees Celsius.
0: Now, Mikey Faulkner on HGV One.

TV Rexa, Florida Georgia Line, are meant to be on HGV One, the station for truckers. Welcome to Monday lunchtime, 12 minutes after, no, 10 minutes after 12. I nearly said 12 minutes after 10, I'm like rewinding time a little bit. Now, we've all seen it. You're crawling along the motorway and there's always that one car darting from lane to lane, convinced they found the magic route through traffic. Well, according to researchers, they usually haven't. They say the best way to keep traffic moving is actually pretty simple. Leave a sensible gap, drive smoothly and stop constantly changing lanes looking for extra meters. In other words, the driver who stays patient often gets there at the same time as the one who's been weaving across three lanes for the last 5 minutes. I reckon HGV drivers knew this years ago. You're sat higher up, you can see the traffic building up long before everyone else, and 9 times out of 10 you'll spot the same car that shot past you sitting right next to you a few miles later. What's the worst bit of motorway driving you see every day? I bet there is absolutely loads of it. Get on our socials if you want. Gonna get on Spin Doctors and Queen next. This is Crazy Little Thing Called Love. It's HGV.

0: Ben Walker and Taxman on HGV One. Paul Marsh has got some really good guests on his show this week. He's on weekdays from 4. Tuesday, George Egg, a comedian, cook and best-selling author, cookbook The Snack Hacker, is going to be on. No doubt encouraging us to try different food combinations for snacks, mainly for the kids, though, for the summer holidays. On Wednesday, singer Luca George talks about his new single, Grow Down. And on Thursday, behavioural psychologist Joe Hemmings on how soaring indoor temperatures are disrupting much more than just our sleep. All the guests on this week with Paul Marsh. He's back 4 o'clock weekdays right here on HGV One. Right, stay there because I've got Rag and Bone Man and Mental as Anything on next on HGV One.
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0: Mental as anything, and live it up on HGV One. Afternoon to Nathan climbing the A68. He's got livestock on board right now. Hi to Gemma, just rolled into T Sport with a container. So hopefully the customers don't keep her hanging around because she can get back out on the road and get back home. And a big shout out to Owen running a fuel tanker along the A55 across North Wales right now. Reckons HGV One's been keeping company since the start of his shift this morning. Nice. Right, we're going to get you back to the music in just a moment. I'll do something from the Killers. I'll get on Kane Brown Marshmallow too. Let's check our haulage news.
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2: Logistics UK is calling for Operation Brock to be replaced with a permanent solution for managing freight traffic into Kent. Uberlisation says the current system is expensive, ineffective, and causes unnecessary disruption for hauliers. Wants long-term investment to improve access to the Port of Dover and Eurotunnel. Meanwhile, a North West transport company is facing a winding-up petition. It's another sign of financial pressures affecting parts of the haulage sector, with operators continuing to battle rising costs, tight margins, and challenging trading conditions. And police are reminding drivers of the dangers of drug driving after stopping an HGV driver who tested positive for drugs. Officers say the case should act as a warning that roadside enforcement is continuing across the country, with drug driving carrying serious penalties, including losing your licence, heavy fines and even prison for the most serious cases. That's the latest HGV One haulage news.
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3: The latest from the My Travel newsroom, I'm Luca Marshall. Starting on the A628 Woodhead Pass, which remains closed again today in both directions, to the A57 at Hollingworth and the A616 at Flouch, due to the continued moorland fire with diversions remaining in place. M62 eastbound between junctions 28 and 29 in West Yorkshire, roadworks having multiple lane closures here. Delays right now around 10 to 15 minutes heading towards Leeds. And the Midlands, also restrictions on the M1 southbound, junction 21 at Leicester. A couple of lanes remain closed here due to roadworks as well. Around Birmingham, roadworks continue on the M6 northbound between junction 6 and 5. A couple of lanes closed here. Delays around about 15 to 20 minutes right now. If you're travelling to South Wales, there's congestion still on the M4 westbound between junctions 22 at the Prince of Wales Bridge and also 23A at Magor. Delays around about 15 to 20 minutes as you head across the 7. And finally, in Scotland, we have delays on the M90. That's the southbound carriageway between junctions 12 and 10 minutes due to a broken down vehicle. That's the latest. I'm Luca Marshall.
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0: Kane Brown and Marshmallow and Miles on it on HTV1. I'm going to play that for Chris and Mel. Double manning down the M180. They've got retail stock on board today. Hi to Connor, one of the mobile HTV technicians who's out and about across Exeter today. He's gone from one roadside repair straight to another. Says it's one of those Mondays where the phone never stops at all. And hi to Jasmine, driving the forklift in a busy distribution centre near Wakefield as well. Hello to you too. Right, we're getting you back to the music. Miles Smith on shortly and Van Halen plays next on HTV1.
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Akeem and 100 Mile High. It is HGV One. Not long to go, you know, just under 2 weeks until Truckfest in Scotland. I'm so excited. Saturday the 1st and Sunday the 2nd of August at the Royal Highland Showground in Edinburgh. A massive show. It's going to be packed with hundreds of incredible trucks. In fact, thousands of incredible trucks. Breathtaking monster truck action. Got the bikes. Broken FMX are going to be there. And a chance to meet Ice Road Truckers Todd Dewey and Lisa Kelly, fresh from a new season of Ice Road Truckers. They're going to be there as well. And we're going to be broadcasting live all weekend long. We're going to be on the Malcolm stand, bringing you the atmosphere, the interviews, and all the action from the show with the Malcolm Group, driving UK supply chains forward. Get involved. Get your tickets. Be there. Just go to truckfest.co.uk. Andy Henley on the way after our news at 1. I'll leave you a train. This is Hey Soul Sister, HGV1.

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1: Andy Burnham has been appointed as Prime Minister. In his last speech, Sir Keir Starmer says his work is done and leaves his role with a smile.
2: Yet the thing I will always take away with me, the most humbling aspect of this job, is the front row seat you get to witness the greatest things of this country in action.
1: He spoke in Downing Street before heading to Buckingham Palace to offer his resignation to the King. Sir Keir says he's passing the baton to Andy Burnham, who he supports fully. Next, a man has died and another was left in a serious condition after they got into difficulty in the sea. It happened at Cullercoats Beach on Sunday. Both men's next of kin have been informed and were being supported. And Sir Christopher Nolan set a new record for himself and his new film, The Odyssey, becoming his biggest box office debut. It took $264 million in its opening weekend. That's the latest from Radio News Hub. I'm Tanita Sims.
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1: Sunny spells, but cloudier across the north and northwest. There's a slight chance of some light rain. Warm in central and southern parts with highs of 26 degrees Celsius.
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1985, Tears for Fears and Everybody Wants to Rule the World. Hello there, I'm Andy Henley. This is HGV One Radio, the station for truckers. 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Forget the World Cup final last night. What happened on the pitch on Saturday night between England and France was absolutely amazing. 10 goals in the end. And boy, my heart skipped several beats on Saturday night. Brilliant game.

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0: Car Road at HGV One Radio, powered by Trifest. We are the station for truckers. Andy Henley on a Monday afternoon. It is the 20th of July today. If you want to mention on the show this afternoon, wherever you are, whatever you're doing, if you're travelling on the roads on this rather nice day across the UK, then why not get yourself the HGV One Radio app, go to WhatsApp on it and send us a message and we'll give you a mention this afternoon on the radio. It's as simple as that. Got the latest on the roads with Luca actually in just around about 10 minutes time. Keep an eye on things. Got the latest haulage news coming up shortly as well. And we are just 2 weeks away now from the next Truck Fest event. It's happening at the Royal Highland Showground in Edinburgh, Saturday and Sunday, the 1st and 2nd of August. You get to see the Ice Road Truckers, Todd Dewey and Lisa Kelly. They're going to be there. HGV One Radio will be broadcasting all weekend long as well. And I'll tell you what, there is a hack to get in free of charge. I'll give you all the details about that in the next 20 minutes here at HGV One Radio.
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0: HGV One Radio, One Republic and Counting Stars. Hello to Daryl Bishop, out and about on the road this afternoon between Poole and Bournemouth, delivering sandbags, working for TSG today. So good to have you on board. Thank you very much indeed for listening to HGV One Radio. Great songs on this Monday afternoon. You know what Monday's like? It's the first day back for many of us, and we just want great songs on the radio. So how about No Doubt and how about Supertramp? Got those coming up in the next 10 minutes and plenty more on the way between now and two.
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2: Logistics UK is calling for Operation Brock to be replaced with a permanent solution for managing freight traffic into Kent. Mobilisation says the current system is expensive, ineffective and causes unnecessary disruption for hauliers. What's long-term investment to improve access to the Port of Dover and Eurotunnel? Meanwhile, a North West transport company is facing a winding-up petition. It's another sign of financial pressures affecting parts of the haulage sector, with operators continuing to battle rising costs, tight margins and challenging trading conditions. And police are reminding drivers of the dangers of drug driving after stopping an HGV driver who tested positive for drugs. Officers say the case should act as a warning that roadside enforcement is continuing across the country, with drug driving carrying serious penalties, including losing your licence, heavy fines and even prison for the most serious cases. That's the latest HGV One Haulage News.
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3: With the latest from the My Travel newsroom, I'm Luca Marshall. Starting on the A628 Woodhead Pass, which remains closed again today in both directions between the A57 at Hollingworth and the A616 at Flouch due to the continued moorland fire. Diversions are in place there. The A38 westbound in Devon, we're seeing heavy delays of 30 to 40 minutes between the A384 and the B3380. That's at Buckfastleigh due to a serious accident. The A66 in Cumbria is also closed in both directions between the B6542 and the A685 at Brough. That's due to an accident as well. Diversions are in place. They're marked diversions. However, vehicles over 14 foot high should follow the A69 instead of the marked diversions there. That's due to low bridges. M62 eastbound between junctions 28 and 29 in West Yorkshire Roadwork still causing a few problems here as you head into Leeds. In the Midlands, restrictions on the M1 southbound, junction 21 at Leicester. It's causing minimal delays there this afternoon. Also around Birmingham, roadworks continue to affect the M6 northbound between 5 and 6. Delays of 10 to 15 minutes there this afternoon. That's the latest. I'm Luca Marshall.
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0: No doubt. Hey, baby, Supertramp, before that, Breakfast in America. I'm sure the England football team have had their final breakfast in America and are heading back to the UK now. And what a match that was on Saturday night. Forget last night's final. The match on Saturday night where England took on the French was absolutely amazing. 4-0 up within the first half, at the end of the first half. And then France really were fighting back. And those first two French goals in the first few minutes of the second half, my heart was certainly skipping some beats. But we did it in the end. And it was Bellingham's final goal in the last 60 seconds of the game, which was absolutely amazing. He just took that ball, ran with it, and scored. It was brilliant stuff. Now, the HGV One Truck Fest van is on the road, travelling all over the country, all through the summer, thanks to Sicily Commercials. And if you spot it, you could be heading to Truck Fest. All you need to do is just take a photo of the van, send it to us via WhatsApp, via the HGV One app. Every sighting has a chance to win tickets to Truck Fest, and there's multiple chances for you to win throughout the summer. 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

You too. Desire, HGV One Radio, John Newman and Love Me Again. Moving away from the football, it's a big day in the politics world as well today, so we've got the latest on that coming up in our news update at 2 o'clock. That's on the way in just over 5 minutes' time. Kook's on the way up to the news at 2, straight after this from Cammy Barnes. This is Whiskey Roll, HGV One Radio, in the sunshine. Another glorious day, Monday, 20th of July.

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1: Andy Burnham says this is a moment for reflection and new resolution as he addressed the nation for the first time as Prime Minister.
2: And they don't have the ability to turn things around. And that's why we will change politics, to make it more collaborative, more about problem solving than point scoring. And we will take power out of here and carry it into every postcode in the land.
1: He says he will set out a 10-year plan later this year and measures to help with the cost of living and give people breathing space tomorrow. Firefighters could remain at the scene of a fire on Arthur's Seat in Edinburgh for a couple of days. It broke out yesterday evening and crews were on the scene this morning. And the first international competitors have arrived in Scotland for the Commonwealth Games. They say they're exhausted but very happy to be here. They were welcomed to Glasgow Airport by bagpipers and Highland dancers. That's the latest from Radio News Hub. I'm Tanita Sims.
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1: Sunny spells, but cloudier across the north and northwest. There's a slight chance of some light rain. Warm in central and southern parts with highs of 26 degrees Celsius.
0: Now, Andy Henley on HGV One.

guys remember when Queen sang that song at Live Aid? Would you believe? 41 years ago. Radio Gaga, HGV1 Radio. Play that for Ben in Stratford-upon-Avon. Alarm's just gone off at 2 o'clock. He says he's on the night shift tonight. Starts at 4 o'clock. That's more like a twilight shift. Says he's going to be done hopefully by about 1 a.m. in the morning. That's not a night shift. Before Queen, you heard Franz Ferdinand and Take Me Out. This is HGV1 Radio. We are the station for truckers. Good afternoon.

0: Now You Remind Me, this is HGB One Radio across the UK. Andy Henley on a Monday afternoon. Thank you very much indeed for spending your time with us here at HGB One Radio. Sun shining, the music sounding good on the radio. If you want to mention this afternoon, all you need to do is just pick up the HGB One Radio app, and when it's safe and legal to do so, just hit the WhatsApp button and send us a message, and we could be giving you a mention on the radio this afternoon. It'd be lovely to hear from you. Hello to Simon, who's on the road at the moment, travelling between Gloucester and Birmingham on the M5, at the M5 services, just parked up. He's working for Diamond Transport, loving HGV One Radio. And Jed in Glasgow just sent us a message. He says he's got his own vehicle back. It was away for a few days last week having a PMI. He says it's nice to have the familiar surroundings of his own vehicle to drive again rather than a rental vehicle. Want to mention, I'd love to hear from you this afternoon. It's now 2:23. Did you hear Mikey's 10 at 10 this morning? He went back to 1979, the year when there was a brand new fashion accessory for you to wear, the Sony Walkman. Tomorrow, he's heading back to the 1990s. And I'm just looking. The year he's back to tomorrow, it is the year of probably one of the biggest ever British films. Check out Mikey's 10 at 10 tomorrow morning here at HGV One Radio.
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0: every single song, just an excuse to turn the radio up even louder. The Electric Light Orchestra and Don't Bring Me Down. Madison Avenue before that, Don't Call Me Baby. This is HGV One Radio 234, Monday afternoon. It is the 20th of July. Let's find out what's happening on the roads this afternoon. Here's Luca.
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2: With the latest from the My Travel Newsroom, I'm Luca Marshall. Starting on the A628 Woodhead Pass, which remains closed again today in both directions between the A57 at Hollingworth and the A616 at Flouch due to the continued moorland fire. Diversions are in place there. At the A38 westbound in Devon, we're seeing heavy delays of 30 to 40 minutes between the A384 and the B3380. That's at Buckfastley due to a serious accident. The A66 in Cumbria is also closed in both directions between the B6542 and the A685 at Brough. That's due to an accident as well. Diversions are in place. They're marked diversions. However, vehicles over 14 foot high should follow the A69 instead of the marked diversions there. That's due to low bridges. M62 eastbound between junctions 28 and 29 in West Yorkshire roadworks still causing a few problems here as you head into Leeds. In the Midlands, restrictions on the M1 southbound junction 21 at Leicester. It's causing minimal delays there this afternoon. Also around Birmingham, roadworks continue to affect the M6 northbound between 5 and 6. Delays of 10 to 15 minutes there this afternoon. That's the latest. I'm Luca Marshall.
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0: in the sunshine. This is HGV One Radio. 6 months none the richer, and there she goes, Blondie. Before that, Anne Maria. So I felt like a bit of a plonker on Saturday night when I was watching the football, because we were 4-0 up, and like an idiot, I went onto Facebook and just put a small posting on there saying, "I think the French should be substituting their goalkeeper." And then what happened in the second half of the game? One goal, another goal, another goal. Oh my God! What have I done? It's me. I've jinxed the game. But no, thankfully we won that game 6-4, and it was an absolutely incredible game. Forget last night's game. We are the station for truckers. It's HGV One Radio. Have you heard about My Truck Stop? This is brilliant. It's basically a Trustpilot for truckers everywhere. It's a reviewing platform. So if you ever go into a truck stop and you think, "I like this one," then you can make a comment about it. Equally, if you go into it and think, "Do you know what? I don't think this one is up to the standards it should be," you can also say that as well. So if you want to help other drivers make better choices and also help raise standards across the industry, then you need to get involved today. All you need to do is just go to this website, mytruckstop.co.uk, register and have your say. Right, still to come before three, as the music continues on this glorious day in the sunshine at HGV One Radio. We've got music from Bon Jovi.
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If you're out on the roads today, have a safe journey. Hopefully there's not too many idiots on the roads wherever you are. If you're on the A roads, the motorways, or even a side road somewhere, keep listening to HGV One Radio. We are the station for truckers. We are keeping an eye on the road situation across the UK, and around about 3:30 this afternoon, we'll be crossing back over to Luca to see what's happening on this Monday afternoon. Politics very much dominating the news this afternoon. We've got the latest on that coming up at 3:00. This is Milky, Just the Way You Are. Got Billy Zimmerman on the way, and also the Kaiser Chiefs to come before 3 as well. HGV One Radio.

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1: Andy Burnham says his first instruction to his government as Prime Minister will be to end rough sleeping in our country. Just hours before formally becoming the UK's new leader, he visited homelessness charity The Passage in Victoria, London. In his first speech, he says he'll set out a 10-year plan later this year and measures to help with the cost of living and giving people breathing space tomorrow.
2: So that they can do more, and in doing more, build a new economy where we put life's essentials back under stronger public control to make them affordable to you again.
1: An inquest will be opened into the death of Anne Widdecombe tomorrow. The former MP was found dead at her home in Dartmoor, Devon on July 9th, having suffered serious injuries. And Sir Christopher Nolan set a new record for himself with the new film The Odyssey, becoming his biggest box office debut. It took $264 million in its opening weekend. That's the latest from Radio News Hub. I'm Tanita Sims.
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1: It's a clear and dry evening for most, largely cloudy in the north with some patchy drizzle around coasts. A fresh night for many with lows of 13 degrees Celsius.
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Look at the time, it's 9 minutes after three, Monday afternoon, HGV One Radio. Phil Collins and Sussudio, American Authors, before that, Best Day of My Life. 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Thank you for listening today. 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Hello to Steve Jones, working for Kellen's Transport today, and also hello to 10 Ton Tone, who's listening today, and that comes from Jim. Apparently 10 Ton Tone loves his burgers. That's a tongue twister, isn't it?

0: 20 past three in the sunshine. This is HGV One Radio, Monday afternoon, 20th of July. Just a couple of weekends away now then for the next Truck Fest event, which is happening at the Royal Highland Showground in Edinburgh on the 1st and 2nd of August. It will be another massive show. Hundreds of incredible trucks, breathtaking monster truck action, spectacular live arena entertainment as well, and also a chance for you to meet the Ice Road Truckers, Todd Dewey and Lisa Kelly. Yeah, they will be there. HGV One Radio will be broadcasting live all weekend from the Malcolm Stand, bringing you the atmosphere on your radio, all the interviews and all the action from the show that's happening with the Malcolm Group, Smarter Fleet, seamless distribution and a nationwide reach. And you could be there as well. We look forward to seeing you in Scotland. All you need to do now is just go to truckfest.co.uk. Why not make a weekend of it? You can get your tickets in advance. They work out cheaper in advance. Or of course, you can turn up on the day, over the weekend, and get in. Gates open at 9 a.m.
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1: 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What could possibly go wrong?
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0: KTV One Radio, Lawson and Juliet. Hello to Alan Wright, who is travelling up to the Midlands this afternoon, working for Stonegate, listening to HGV One Radio. At past three, let's find out exactly what's happening on the roads on this Monday afternoon, 20th of July. Here's the latest from Luca.
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2: With the latest from the My Travel newsroom, I'm Luca Marshall. Starting on the A628 Woodhead Pass, which remains closed again today in both directions between the A57 at Hollingworth and the A616 at Flouch due to the Moorlands fire. Diversions remain in place there. The A38 westbound in Devon, we're seeing delays of 30 to 40 minutes between the A384 and the B338 at Buckfastleigh. That's due to a serious accident. Also on the A36, it's currently closed in both directions in Wiltshire due to an accident between the A303 and the A350 at Deptford. Two lanes closed as well on the A1 in Bedfordshire between the A603 and the A421, also due to an accident. Also on the M62 eastbound between 28 and 29 in West Yorkshire, we have roadworks closing two lanes, looking at delays of 15 to 20 minutes here. In the Midlands, there are also restrictions on the M1 southbound, at junction 21 at Leicester, a couple of lanes closed there due to roadworks. Around Birmingham, roadworks continue to affect the M6 southbound between 6 and 7. We've got multiple lane closures here, delays of up to 20 minutes. Delays also on the northbound carriageway between 2 and 3 at Coventry, again due to roadworks. That's the latest. I'm Luca Marshall.
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0: Evanescence, Bring Me to Life, HGV One Radio, 20 to 4, back to the 80s before that, classic 80s, David Bowie, and Let's Dance. Hello to Alan Wright, heading up towards the Midlands this afternoon, heading on the Fosway, working for Stonegate, listening to HGV One Radio, and loving the music. Now, if you are out and about, hopefully you're having a safe journey, heading maybe back to base this time of the afternoon, end of the first day of the week, possibly. Do look out for the HGV One Truck Festival. It is on the road at the moment, and it's travelling all over the country. I can't say where it is. You need to look out for it. And I'll tell you what, it's obvious when you see it, all thanks to Sicily Commercials. If you spot it, you could be heading to Truckfest free of charge. All you need to do is just take a photo of the van, send it to us on WhatsApp. You need to do it via the HGV One app, and you could win yourself tickets to go to Truckfest. And there's multiple chances for you to win. Your chance when you get there to see the biggest trucks, the biggest displays. It's all going to be a massive trucking weekend, and you could be there free of charge. But first, you need to find the van. It is the HGV One Truck Fest Spot the Van competition. The van is on the road at the moment, all happening with Sicily Commercials and HGV One Radio, the station for truckers. Right, still to come, before Paul at 4, music from The Wonder Stuff and also The Coral.
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place. Every little thing she does is magic. It's HGV One Radio. If you're up and about early tomorrow morning, don't forget Tony Dibbin doing breakfast. And then Mikey from 9 has his 10 at 10 tomorrow, heading back to the 90s. And it was the year of a massive UK film. A huge film with a ginormous number one. But which year is he back to? Check out Mikey's 10 at 10 tomorrow here at HGV One Radio. Politics very much dominating the news today. We've got all the latest on that coming up at 4 o'clock this afternoon. Then it's Paul Marsh. I'm Andy Henley. I'll be back on your radio tomorrow here at HGV One Radio from 1.

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1: Andy Burnham's been outlining his vision for Britain.
2: Later this year, I will bring forward a new plan for Britain, a 10-year plan, laying out a path from where we are now to where I believe we all want Britain to be.
1: The new Prime Minister has pledged immediate help for the cost of living crisis and says he will begin work on bringing an end to rough sleeping. In the past hour, he's had his first call with the US President Donald Trump. Meanwhile, in his outgoing speech, Keir Starmer wished Andy Burnham well and said he would give the new PM his full support. He reflected on his record as Labour leader, praising the greatness of Britain and thanking his wife and family. Next, there could be more price rises at the pump as oil hits north of $90 a barrel for the first time in 6 weeks. More than 2 million people would be subjected to a hosepipe ban because of the hot weather, and the former England manager Kevin Keegan has died. That's the latest from Radio News Hub. I'm David Hall.
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1: It'll be a clear and dry evening for most, largely cloudy in the north with some patchy drizzle around the coast. A fresh night for many, a low of 13 degrees Celsius.
0: Now, Paul Marsh on HGV One.

Grand Drive Time. Massive shout going out to Andy for the previous few hours. And of course, a huge shout to you for tuning in on your Monday afternoon. I'm going to take you through the next few hours and into that home stretch. Coming up on today's show, we've got some trucking news, some film reviews, good times, and loads of great tunes to play for you as well. Well, what a 24 hours it's been, or a little bit more than that, I guess, 36 hours maybe, if you want to count the third and fourth playoff at the World Cup. It was a little bit like a soccer aid game, wasn't it? Finishing 6-4 to England. Yeah, but a little bit of a mad one. And then in complete contrast, last night's game was... Yeah, a little bit of a snooze fest. Not the greatest game. When the most hated halftime World Cup show ever gets more love than the game, you know it's a bad game. Especially all the fighting afterwards and everything else like that. Yeah, bit of a crazy one. Right, what is coming up on the show throughout the week, I hear you asking? Well, I'm going to tell you. Tomorrow, I'm going to be catching up with George Egg. He is a comedian, a cook, and a best-selling author of the cookbook, The Snack Hacker. We are talking about encouraging kids to try different food combinations for their snacks over this summer holidays. You know what it's like if you've spent summer holidays with the kids. Mom, dad, can I have? We are going to talk about all of that tomorrow. On Wednesday, I'm going to be talking to the singer Luca George about his new single, Grow Down. And on Thursday, I'm going to be catching up with the behavioral psychologist Joe Hemmings to talk about how soaring indoor temperatures are disrupting much more than just our sleep. All of that coming up on the show right the way throughout the week. Right now, this is Kane Brown.

afternoon with the passing of Kevin Keegan. Now, I know not everybody listening is a football fan, but Kevin Keegan was one of those rare people whose personality seemed to fill every room that he walked into, whether it was a player, a manager, or simply himself. He had this infectious enthusiasm that made people warm to him. I was lucky enough to speak to Kevin on the phone once, and I was so starstruck that I completely forgot anything sensible I might have wanted to ask him. Instead, we spoke for around about 10 minutes talking about takeaways and how neither of us really cook for ourselves. It was one of those wonderfully ordinary conversations with someone who had achieved extraordinary things. He is, of course, rightly going to be remembered for everything he did with England, Newcastle, Fulham, Manchester City, and of course, as one of the greatest players this country has ever produced. But I'll remember him as a man who made a nervous radio presenter feel completely at ease. Rest in peace, Kevin Keegan.

0: What a brilliant tune. Sometimes the greatest way to say something is to say nothing. Justin Timberlake and Chris Stapleton with Say Something. Paul Marsh here on HGV1. We are now under 2 weeks away from Truckfest Scotland, the 1st and 2nd of August, the Royal Highland Showground in Edinburgh. It is going to be a huge show. All the usual, incredible trucks, breathtaking monster truck action, spectacular live arena entertainment, and the chance to meet the Ice Road Truckers themselves, Todd Dewey and Lisa Kelly. We are going to be there as well. We're going to be broadcasting live all weekend from the Malcolm stand, bringing you the atmosphere, the interviews, and all of the action from the show with the Malcolm Group, driving UK supply chains forward. Do not miss one of the biggest trucking weekends of the year. 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And we will see you in Scotland. Coming up shortly, I'm going to tell you what I thought of the Odyssey that I saw at the cinema over the weekend. Right now, this is your latest travel update.
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2: With the latest from the My Travel newsroom, I'm Luca Marshall. Starting on the A628 Woodhead Pass, which remains closed again today in both directions between the A57 at Hollingworth and the A616 at Flouch due to the Moorlands fire. Diversions remain in place there. The A38 westbound in Devon, we're seeing delays of 30 to 40 minutes between the A384 and the B338 at Buckfastley. That's due to a serious accident. Whilst on the A36, it's currently closed in both directions in Wiltshire due to an accident between the A303 and the A350 at Deptford. Two lanes closed as well on the A1 in Bedfordshire between the A603 and the A421, also due to an accident. Whilst on the M62 eastbound between 28 and 29 in West Yorkshire, we have roadworks closing two lanes, looking at delays of 15 to 20 minutes here. In the Midlands, there are also restrictions on the M1 southbound at junction 21 at Leicester, of lanes closed there due to roadworks. Around Birmingham, roadworks continue to affect the M6 southbound between 6 and 7. We've got multiple lane closures here, delays of up to 20 minutes. Delays also on the northbound carriageway between 2 and 3 at Coventry, again due to roadworks. That's the latest. I'm Luca Marshall.
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Chance Joy with Riptide, Paul Marsh here on HGV1. Time to give you my thoughts on what I saw at the cinema with the Odyssey. Odysseus, King of Ithaca, embarks on a perilous journey to return home after the Trojan War, crossing the Mediterranean Sea with his fellow soldiers. They soon find themselves battling not only the elements, but an array of deadly obstacles and mythical creatures along the way. Now, this film is just under 3 hours long, and depending on how good a film is, that can feel like forever, or it can go in the blink of an eye. Now, this felt like it could and should have been even longer. This is an epic masterpiece that we haven't seen on the screen for a long time. Now, it's a lazy comparison, but it feels like it's the first time you saw Gladiator at the cinema. I say that because this film really does need to be seen at the cinema, and on the biggest and best screen you could find. So Christopher Nolan is known for putting everything into the cinematic experience. I saw his film at Dunkirk in IMAX, and that was absolutely phenomenal. Matt Damon gives a stunning performance in the lead role, proving again why he's one of the best actors around at the moment. It is such a star-studded cast. Mentions have to go to John Leguizamo, Himesh Patel, Jonathan Bernthal, who are all absolutely phenomenal. I will say that there are a couple of casting issues, not because they are bad actors, but because they stick out like a sore thumb and they just don't fit the storyline. There are also maybe a few creative choices that will leave you scratching your head, but the film is so good that you don't think about them for long. This will have multiple Oscar nominations, and it is an early shout for Film of the Year already. Go and see this at the cinema as soon as you can. Don't wait for it for streaming. Two big thumbs up from me. Right, we're going to play you a tune just like they would have listened to in ancient Greece. Here is Michael Jackson with Beat It. Okay, not quite, but it's still a good tune.

says TV license sales have had a real boost during the World Cup thanks to the QR codes that let viewers buy a license while they were watching the match. It comes after the corporation revealed that it lost more than 500,000 license fee payers last year, with income falling by around £1 billion over the last decade. The annual TV license now costs £180. So here's the question. Did those QR codes genuinely persuade people to pay up, or were football fans always going to buy a license anyway because they didn't want to miss the World Cup? Or maybe you think the TV license has had its day altogether? Get in touch and give us all the usual bits and pieces. In all the usual ways, this is Sam Fender.

0: Green Day. And before that, it was Sam Fender. It's Paul Marsh here on HGV One. Cheeky shout going out to Kelly at Felixstowe Port, Keith in Doncaster, and Alex in Manchester. East Coast, Yorkshire, and the North West, all in one link. There you go. If you guys are between the A14, the A1, and the M60, remember, if someone says you'll only be waiting 5 minutes, just nod politely, because we have all heard that one before. Get in touch in all the usual ways via our social media, or you can do it on the WhatsApp as well. Got a good time coming up for you shortly, as well as music from Miles Smith, but right now this is your latest travel update.
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2: The latest from the My Travel newsroom, I'm Luca Marshall. Starting on the A628 Woodhead Pass, which remains closed again today in both directions between the A57 at Hollingworth and the A616 at Flouch due to the Moorlands fire. Diversions remain in place there. The A30 at westbound in Devon, we're seeing delays of 30 to 40 minutes between the A384 and the B338 at Buckfastleigh. That's due to a serious accident. Also on the A36, it's currently closed in both directions in Wiltshire due to an accident between the A303 and the A350 at Deptford. Two lanes closed as well on the A1 in Bedfordshire between the A603 and the A421, also due to an accident. Whilst on the M62 eastbound between 28 and 29 in West Yorkshire, we have roadworks closing two lanes, looking at delays of 15 to 20 minutes here. In the Midlands, there are also restrictions on the M1 southbound at junction 21 at Leicester, a couple of lanes closed there due to roadworks. Around Birmingham, roadworks continue to affect the M6 southbound between 6 and 7. We've got multiple lane closures here, delays of up to 20 minutes. Delays also on the northbound carriageway between 2 and 3 at Coventry, again due to roadworks. That's the latest. I'm Luca Marshall.
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How safe is your truck? Well, here is something worth celebrating. The Mercedes-Benz Actros 4x2 Rigid has just been awarded a top 5-star safety rating by Euro NCAP, scoring an impressive 88%. The test looked at everything from protecting cyclists and pedestrians to collision avoidance and lane safety. Technology will never replace a good driver, but it's nice to know it's got your back when things get busy out there.

Blink 182 here on HGV One. It's Paul Marsh. The other side of the news, I have got music from Eagle Eye Cherry and Tom Grennan. Did you watch any of either the halftime shows or the post-closing shows or whatever they were all called? I don't know. Lots of music, probably more music on the World Cup final than any football actual play. This guy was there. I didn't see it, but I am a big fan of his. Here's Post Malone.

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1: Out with the old.
2: I'm about to close the book on my time as Prime Minister. My work is done.
1: And in with the new.
3: I have accepted His Majesty the King's invitation to form a government.
1: Andy Burnham's finally become the new Prime Minister. On the steps of Downing Street, he says his appointment is a circuit breaker for Britain and politics needs to be different.
3: I am acutely conscious that I am the sixth person in the last 10 years to walk up this street, the seventh Prime Minister since 2016, making this a moment for reflection and new resolution.
1: The new PM is now putting together his new team. Rachel Reeves is out as Chancellor. David Lammy has lost his job as Deputy Prime Minister and Justice Secretary. And Business Secretary Peter Kyle has also gone. That's the latest from Radio News Hub. I'm David Hall.
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1: It'll be a clear and dry evening for most, largely cloudy in the north with some patchy drizzle around the coast. A fresh night for many, a low of 13 degrees Celsius.
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Tom Grennan with A Little Bit of Love, and before that it was Eagle Eye Cherry. It's Paul Marsh here on your Monday afternoon, taking you through till 7 o'clock. Coming up over the next few hours, I've got some entertainment, some trucking news, loads of great tunes as well. Now, if you think the weather is too hot for a high viz, try this one on for size. The hottest temperature recorded anywhere in the world so far this year is 52.7 degrees in Iran. Now, at the other end of the scale, Antarctica has plunged to minus 84.1. That is a temperature difference of almost 137 degrees on the very same planet. Now, here's another incredible fact. The coldest temperature ever recorded on Earth is minus 89.2 degrees in Antarctica. That's back in 1983. That sort of temperature, exposed skin will freeze almost immediately. And on the flip side, the hottest temperature officially recorded was 56.7 degrees in Death Valley in California, although some experts have questioned whether that reading was completely accurate. So here is the question. What's the most extreme temperature you've ever experienced? Were you melting on holiday somewhere, or have you ever been caught in freezing conditions that have made you wonder why you left the house? I think the hottest I've ever been in is possibly in Spain. I think one year it got up to about 42 or something like that. And I think the coldest I've ever been, I went on a holiday with my wife to Budapest. It was a nice romantic Christmas getaway. And, you know, we thought it'd be nice to walk around the town and all that. Well, it really was, and it was nice and romantic. However, after about 8 hours of walking outside in freezing cold conditions, it didn't feel that romantic anymore.

Razorlight with Before I Fall to Pieces. Paul Marsh here on HGV1, the station for truckers. If you haven't heard already, very sad news revealed this afternoon. Kevin Keegan has passed away. I have put a couple of things on social media. I did talk with him one time. It did not go the way that I expected.

0: Blanco Brown and Nelly with High Horse. Big shout going out to Graham in Coventry and also Hayley in Wakefield. Quick question for you both. What's the oldest living thing in your cab? Is it the Hi-Viz from 2018, or is it a lonely 10p under the seat, or maybe a mysterious boiled sweet that somehow survived every single MOT? Keep getting in touch with me via the social media or the WhatsApp, and I'll do some more shout-outs for you a little bit later. Got some trucking news coming up for you after our latest travel update.
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2: Good latest from the My Travel newsroom, I'm Luca Marshall. Starting on the A628 Woodhead Pass, which remains closed in both directions between the A57 at Hollingworth and the A616 at Flouch due to that moorland fire, diversions remain in place there. The A38 westbound in Devon has seen delays of 30 to 40 minutes between the A384 and the B338 at Buckfastley, and that's due to a serious accident. The A36 is currently closed in both directions in Wiltshire due to an accident as well. That's between the A303 and the A350 at Deptford. Around Birmingham, roadworks continue to affect the M6 southbound in junctions 6 and 7, with lane closures causing delays of upwards of 20 minutes, plus delays also on the northbound carriage road in 2 and 3 at Coventry. In South Wales, traffic remains busy on the M4 westbound between junctions 24 at Caldra and junction 26 at Malpas. We're looking at delays here around 15 to 20 minutes as well. And in Scotland, the M8 eastbound is busier than usual between 25 and 24 at Helen Street. That's the latest. I'm Luca Marshall.
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0: Cardigans here on HGV1. Paul Marsh with you through till 7, and it's time for your trucking news. The road transport and logistics industry has called on new Prime Minister Andy Burnham to put freight and supply chains at the heart of the government's plan for economic growth. Organisations including RHA, Logistics UK and the UK Warehousing Association say a national freight strategy and greater investment in transport infrastructure are essential, pointing out that 85% of goods in the UK travel by road at some stage. Industry leaders also want support for warehousing, apprenticeships and digital technology, saying logistics contributes £175 billion to the UK economy each year. They believe increased investment in modern infrastructure and greener technology would help improve efficiency, create jobs and drive long-term economic growth. If you want to read more on that, you can do that at motortransport.co.uk. Got some music from Billy Joel coming up after your latest sports headlines.
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2: Former England manager Kevin Keegan has died at the age of 75. The ex-Liverpool and Newcastle forward had been undergoing treatment for stage 4 cancer. He was surrounded by his family when he passed away. Next, FIFA are on to review the brawl which followed Sunday's World Cup final between Argentina and Spain. Violence broke out in the seconds after the final whistle at the MetLife Stadium following Spain's 1-0 victory. Ryan Fox says he still hasn't sunk in that he's a major golf champion. The New Zealander won the Open Championship by one shot after a birdie on the final hole.
3: I used to get up in the middle of the night to watch this tournament back home. And you know, it was always something that was there just to be able to play in it. And to be an Open Champion, to be the Champion Golfer of the Year, it's unbelievable, surreal, crazy. I don't have enough words in my vocabulary.
2: And George Russell has criticised his Mercedes team after crashing out of the Belgian Grand Prix on the first lap. The British driver claims an engine glitch contributed to an early collision with Lewis Hamilton.
1: This is HGV One. 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

Classic Billy Joel here on HGV1. The RHA has launched a new wellbeing charter aimed at improving the health and wellbeing of people working across the road transport industry. It's built around six areas, including mental wellbeing, physical health, leadership and nutrition, with the aim of helping operators better support their teams. The RHA says the pressures of long hours, shift work and time spent away from home mean looking after the people who keep Britain moving has never been more important. It's something more firms are likely to be looking at over the coming months.

Joining me on tomorrow's show is going to be George Egg. He's a comedian, cook, and best-selling author of the cookbook, The Snack Hacker. We're going to be talking about encouraging kids to try different food combinations for their snacks this summer holidays. A big shout going out to Chris in Grimsby, Claire in Bristol, and Graham in Manchester. That is one heck of a triangle. So whether you're working on the M18, the M5, or trying your luck on the M60, may every traffic report be talking about somebody else today.

0: owner of A Lonely Heart. How do you fancy doing my job? I don't mean literally, you can't take my job, but would you like to be here on HGV1 Radio? You can do that with the Trucker Takeover. 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
2: The latest from the My Travel Newsroom, I'm Luca Marshall. Starting on the A628 Woodhead Pass, which remains closed in both directions between the A57 at Hollingworth and the A616 at Flouch due to that moorland fire, diversions remain in place there. The A38 westbound in Devon is in delays of 30 to 40 minutes from the A384 and the B338 at Buckfastley. That's due to a serious accident. The A36 is currently closed in both directions in Wiltshire due to an accident as well. It's between the A303 and the A350 at Deptford. Around Birmingham, roadworks continue to affect the M6 southbound in junctions 6 and 7 with lane closures causing delays of upwards of 20 minutes, plus delays also on the northbound carriage road in 2 and 3 at Coventry. In South Wales, traffic remains busy on the M4 westbound between junctions 24 at Caldra and junction 26 at Malpas. Looking at delays here around 15 to 20 minutes as well. And in Scotland, the M8 eastbound is busier than usual between 25 and 24 at Helen Street. That's the latest. I'm Luca Marshall.
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1: Andy Burnham's got straight down to business as he begins his first day as Prime Minister. His cabinet reshuffle has begun with key loyalists of Sir Keir Starmer moving on. Rachel Reeves has gone as Chancellor. David Lammy is out as Deputy PM and Justice Secretary, with Business Secretary Peter Kyle, Housing Minister Steve Reid and Wales Secretary Joe Stevens all losing their jobs. Earlier on the steps of Downing Street, the new PM outlined his vision for Britain.
2: I will bring forward a new plan for Britain, a 10-year plan, laying out a path from where we are now to where I believe we all want Britain to be.
1: In other news, Kevin Keegan, the Liverpool footballer who managed England and Newcastle United, has died. He was 75 and had been suffering from cancer. Media regulator Ofcom has launched an official investigation into Married at First Sight UK, and more than 2 million people will be subjected to a hosepipe ban because of the hot weather. That's the latest from Radio News Hub. I'm David Hall.
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1: A dry and clear evening for most. It'll be largely cloudy in the north with some patchy drizzle around the coast. A fresh night for many though, with a low of 13 degrees Celsius.
0: Now, Paul Marsh on HGV One.

What an absolute classic from the 80s, Simple Minds with Don't You Forget About Me. And then, definitely not a classic, definitely not from the 80s, but it was on before that. It's Venga Boys with Boom Boom Boom. Didn't think I'd ever be playing that, but here we are. Paul Marsh here on HGV One with you through till 7 o'clock this evening. I'm sorry. I really am. I'm sorry. I've got some entertainment news coming up. We'll take a look at what's going on in the world of sport. And, of course, we'll reflect on the World Cup and Kevin Keegan and everything else like that as well. You can find me on the social media at Paul Swampy Marsh, and you can listen to my podcast, The Marshy Cast, where you'll hear some of my favourite interviews of the week. Last week, I spoke to Harry Akinizariti, or you might know him as Nitro from Gladiators, and I also spoke to actor and singer Damian Lewis. He's got a new film coming out in September, and then he's going out on tour in October. Tomorrow, I'm going to be catching up with George Egg. He's a comedian, a cook, and a best-selling author of the cookbook, The Snack Hacker. We spoke about encouraging kids to try different food combinations for their snacks this summer holidays. You know what it's like over the summer holidays. Mom, can I have? Dad, can I have? Try some different things. We'll talk about all of that tomorrow. Right now, this is Twin Atlantic.

0: Sugar. Freestyles with Watermelon Sugar. Paul Marsh here on HGV1. We are under 2 weeks away from Truckfest coming to Scotland on Saturday the 1st and Sunday the 2nd of August. It's coming to the Royal Highland Showground in Edinburgh. It's going to be a massive show. The Ice Road Truckers, Todd Dewey and Lisa Kelly, are going to be there. You can meet them as well. I can tell you that they are lovely, lovely people. And we are going to be there. Some of the HGV1 team are going to be there broadcasting live all weekend from the Malcolm Stand, bringing you the atmosphere, the interviews, and of course all of the action from the show with the Malcolm Group, Smarter Fleet, Seamless Distribution and Nationwide Reach. Don't miss out on one of the biggest trucking weekends of the year. 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
2: With the latest from the My Travel Newsroom, I'm Luca Marshall. Starting on the A628 Woodhead Pass, which remains closed in both directions between the A57 at Hollingworth and the A616 at Flouch due to that moorland fire, diversions remain in place there. The A38 westbound in Devon has seen delays of 30 to 40 minutes between the A384 and the B338 at Buckfastleigh. That's due to a serious accident. The A36 is currently closed in both directions in Wiltshire due to an accident as well. It's between the A303 and the A350 at Deptford. Around Birmingham, roadworks continue to affect the M6 southbound between junctions 6 and 7, with lane closures causing delays of upwards of 20 minutes, plus delays also on the northbound carriage road between 2 and 3 at Coventry. In South Wales, traffic remains busy on the M4 westbound between junctions 24 at Caldra and junction 26 at Malpas. We're looking at delays here around 15 to 20 minutes as well. And in Scotland, the M8 eastbound is busier than usual between 25 and 24 at Helen Street. That's the latest. I'm Luca Marshall.
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0: Flats. It's Paul Marsh here on HGV One. I spoke about the film The Odyssey earlier and gave it a big thumbs up. And it has delivered Sir Christopher Nolan the biggest box office debut of his career, taking just under £200 million worldwide in its opening weekend. Now, the UK and Ireland was the film's strongest market, with every screening at London's IMAX cinema selling out. Samantha Morton's performance as Cersei has been singled out for praise as well. She says one scene even earned her a round of applause from the crew.
1: For me, that was very emotional because the crew go on that journey with you and the cast. And so, I don't know, that was just that appreciation for each other, what we'd achieve, the special effects team, the camera team.
0: Imagine finishing a take and the entire camera team applauding. That is either an extraordinary performance or everyone was just very pleased that they could finally go to lunch. Got some music from Tears for Fears coming up next, and we will talk football as well after your latest sports headlines.
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3: Former England manager Kevin Keegan has died at the age of 75. The ex-Liverpool and Newcastle forward had been undergoing treatment for stage 4 cancer. He was surrounded by his family when he passed away. Next, FIFA on to review the brawl which followed Sunday's World Cup final between Argentina and Spain. Violence broke out in the seconds after the final whistle at the MetLife Stadium following Spain's 1-0 victory. Ryan Fox says he still hasn't sunk in that he's a major golf champion. The New Zealander won the Open Championship by one shot after a birdie on the final hole.
4: I used to get up in the middle of the night to watch this tournament back home. And you know, it was always something that was there just to be able to play in it. And to be an Open Champion, to be the Champion Golfer of the Year, it's unbelievable, surreal, crazy. I don't have enough words in my vocabulary.
3: And George Russell has criticised his Mercedes team after crashing out of the Belgian Grand Prix on the first lap. The British driver claims an engine glitch contributed to an early collision with Lewis Hamilton.
2: This is HGV One.

Tears for Fears with Sowing the Seeds of Love. Paul Marsh here on HGV1. Let's talk football before we talk World Cup. Of course, the big news at the moment is the former England captain and manager Kevin Keegan has died at the age of 75, 7 weeks after he revealed that he was diagnosed with stage 4 cancer. I put a couple of little stories up on my social media about the one time that I spoke to him, but I can just tell you that he was an absolute legend of a man, such a kind-hearted, good man as well. What an absolute legend. Let's talk World Cup. Let's talk everything. There is so much fallout from the World Cup. 0-1 to Spain against Argentina. Argentina were the anti-football. Didn't have a single shot on target. They were just fouling and punching and kicking and doing everything. And again, the referee let him get away with it for as long as he could. Eventually, he had to send a player off who thoroughly deserved it. And then when the full-time whistle went, the Argentina players still punching and kicking and just being horrible, horrible people. And I did say to somebody earlier, I said it was a bit of a shame, really, because obviously Messi leaves as the greatest ever player. He was in tears when he left the pitch. And his teammates basically have just ruined it, because nobody feels sorry for him now, because, you know, his teammates were just so vile. Lots of fallout between that. So Argentina heavily criticised. Infantino, again, being heavily criticised. He's trying to push through a 60-14 World Cup for the next World Cup in 4 years' time. Before potentially he gets pushed out, there's a very good chance that he might get pushed out before he gets that done. So I'm going to talk very briefly about England. The reason I'm going to talk very briefly is, for me, I didn't watch the game. I watched the highlights. It seemed a little bit soccer aid to me, a little bit of a friendly. It finished 6-4 to England. What international game finishes 6-4? There's no way in the world that if that was the final, it would have finished 6-4. Absolutely none. Again, you'd be looking at a 1-0 or something like that. So no, it was a little bit of a friendly for me, a little bit like watching Soccer Aid.

0: Bruce Springsteen with Glory Days. Paul Marsh on HGV1. Joining me on the show tomorrow is going to be George Egg. He is a comedian, cook, and a best-selling author of the cookbook, The Snack Hacker. We're going to be talking about encouraging kids to try different food combinations for their snacks over the summer holidays. If you want to get in touch with me here in the studio, you can do that. 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
2: Good latest from the My Travel Newsroom, I'm Luca Marshall. Starting on the A628 Woodhead Pass, which remains closed in both directions between the A57 at Hollingworth and the A616 at Flouch due to that Moorland fire, diversions remain in place there. The A38 westbound in Devon, we've seen delays of 30 to 40 minutes between the A384 and the B338 at Buckfastleigh. That's due to a serious accident. The A36 is currently closed in both directions in Wiltshire due to an accident as well. It's between the A303 and the A350 at Deptford. Around Birmingham, roadworks continue to affect the M6 southbound between junctions 6 and 7, with lane closures causing delays of upwards of 20 minutes, plus delays also on the northbound carriageway between 2 and 3 at Coventry. In South Wales, traffic remains busy on the M4 westbound between junctions 24 at Caldra and junction 26 at Malpas. We're looking at delays here around 15 to 20 minutes as well. And in Scotland, the M8 eastbound is busier than usual between 25 and 24 at Helen Street. That's the latest. I'm Luca Marshall.
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That was Luke Combs, it's Paul Marsh, and that's me, done and dusted for another day. Simon Marshall's up next. He's taking you all the way through until 10 o'clock, and Darren Altman will be continuing the great music after that. Tony Dibbin is waking up with you from 6 a.m. tomorrow morning. Morning, truckers! And Mikey Faulkner is back from 9 a.m. tomorrow morning. He's got his top 10 at 10. That is from 1994. That is a great year, by the way. I'm going to be back from 4 o'clock tomorrow afternoon. I'll be chatting with George Egg. He's a comedian, cook, and best-selling author of the cookbook The Snack Hacker. We'll be talking about encouraging kids to try different food combinations for their snacks this summer holidays. How do you think that's going to go? Stay safe on the roads. Give us a call when you get there. I will leave you with Noah Kahan and Sam Fender.

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1: Out with the old.
2: I'm about to close the book on my time as Prime Minister. My work is done.
1: And in with the new.
3: I have accepted His Majesty the King's invitation to form a government.
1: Andy Burnham's finally become the new Prime Minister. On the steps of Downing Street, he says his appointment is a circuit breaker for Britain and politics needs to be different.
3: I am acutely conscious that I am the sixth person in the last 10 years to walk up this street, the seventh Prime Minister since 2016. Making this a moment for reflection and new resolution.
1: Mr. Burnham is now reshuffling his cabinet in a shock move. The first big announcement from Number 10 is John Healey has been announced as the new Chancellor. He'll replace Rachel Reeves, who confirmed she was stepping down earlier. That's the latest from Radio News Hub. I'm David Hall.
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1: A dry and clear evening for most. It'll be largely cloudy in the north with some patchy drizzle around the coast. A fresh night for many, though, with a low of 13 degrees Celsius.
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Eagle-Eye Cherry, Safe Tonight, and Monaco, What Do You Want From Me, kicked off the HGV One Evening Show. Hello, I'm Simon, and thanks to Paul Marsh for the last few hours. Hope you're well, and you've had a good Monday, and your weekend was good. 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

Ellie Ryle, Heart of Stone here at HGV1. Hi, you're in the kitchen right now, listening on your smart speaker, doing the washing up. The Rasmus in the Shallows coming up for you. Here's Aerosmith. Love an alibi.

0: Roy Smith and Love in an Elevator that played before that. Hi, good evening, I'm Simon Marshall. This is HGV1, the station for truckers, powered by Truckfest. What are you up to right now? Are you in the cab at work? Have you just got back from work? Are you at home? Are you doing some jobs? I don't know, pink jobs, blue jobs. Come and say hello and let me know what your evening looks like. 07785104224, that is my WhatsApp number. Or if you're on socials, find us on Facebook, that's at HGV Radio. We can also be found on X, and if you're on Instagram, we are at HGV1 Radio there too. On the way, Pet Shop Boys and Florence and the Machine.
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Why Out Flores, Don't Want to Say Goodnight at HTV1. We'll catch up with the latest news after getting a brand new Prime Minister today. And then after 8, I've got music on the way from Genesis and Don Henley. This is Karen Ramirez. Looking for Love, HTV1.

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1: Andy Burnham's got straight down to business as he begins his first day as Prime Minister. He's reshuffled the cabinet and has appointed former Defence Secretary John Healey as his new Chancellor. Ed Miliband becomes Foreign Secretary, with Shabana Mahmood staying as Home Secretary. Being shown the door are Rachel Reeves, David Lammy, Peter Kyle, Liz Kendall and Steve Reid, among others. Earlier, on the steps of Downing Street, the new PM outlined his vision for Britain.
2: Later this year, I will bring forward a new plan for Britain, a 10-year plan, laying out a path from where we are now to where I believe we all want Britain to be.
1: Next, a 28-year-old man's been charged with the murder of former MP Anne Widdecombe. Joshua Kerry from Rotherham in South Yorkshire will appear at Westminster Magistrates Court tomorrow. And Kevin Keegan, the Liverpool footballer who managed England and Newcastle United, has died. He was 75 and had been diagnosed with cancer. That's the latest from Radio News Hub. I'm David Hall.
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1: A dry and clear evening for most. It'll be largely cloudy in the north with some patchy drizzle around the coast. A fresh night for many though, with a low of 13 degrees Celsius.
0: Now, Simon Marshall on HGV One.

What a classic. Don Henley, The Boys of Summer. It was Genesis, Land of Confusion on before that, as I kicked off another hour here on the HGV One Evening Show. And I hope you've had a great Monday. On the way, I've got Cameron Whitcomb and Katie B to play for you. Here's Hoobastank. This is The Reason.

0: taking the dog for a walk. It's Cameron Whitcomb and Medusa. Now, did you know that we've won an award? We've just been crowned Best HGV Industry Radio Station 2026 at the SME News UK Enterprise Awards. It is an incredible achievement for the whole team, but more importantly, it's a recognition for the amazing community we've built together. So whether you've been listening since day one or you've just found us, thank you for being a part of our journey. And here's to us getting bigger and better in the future. Right, on the way, Glenn Fry, The Heat Is On, and Benson Boone and Muse for
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Benson Boone, Mystical Magical. You also heard Glenn Frey, The Heat Is On, from Beverly Hills Cop soundtrack before that. Do you know that film was on TV the other night? I couldn't help watching it, even though I've seen it a million times before. It is just one of those films that I could watch over and over again. There's not many of those that you can do that with, is there? All right, on the way, 5 seconds of stuff. 5 seconds of summer, Youngblood. This is Muse.

0: 5 seconds of summer, Young Blood at HGV1, the station for truckers, powered by Truck Fest. Are you heading up to Edinburgh in a few weeks' time? 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Right, coming up before 9 tonight, I've got some Diplo and Miguel and The Weeknd with Ariana Grande.
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Go and look us up. We are at HTV Radio over on Facebook. We caught up with Martin from Volvo Trucks at RTX recently to take a closer look at the latest innovations on the Volvo Trucks UK stand. And there's plenty more content on there for you to

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1: Andy Burnham is putting together his cabinet as he finally becomes Prime Minister. In a shock move that surprised Westminster watchers, he's chosen former Defence Secretary John Healey as his new Chancellor. Ed Miliband becomes Foreign Secretary, Shabana Mahmood stays at the Home Office, and Yvette Cooper has been named Health Secretary. Earlier, the new PM said it was time for a new style of politics.
2: Britain needs to show the world that we can regain our stability once again. And that is our challenge, to make politics work, to make it work better.
1: Police have charged a 28-year-old man with the murder of former MP Anne Widdecombe. Joshua Kerry from Rotherham in South Yorkshire will appear at Westminster Magistrates Court on Tuesday. Former England and Newcastle United boss Kevin Keegan has died. He was 75 and had been suffering from cancer. And media regulator Ofcom's launched an official investigation into Married at First Sight UK. That's the latest from Radio News Hub. I'm David Hall.
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1: A largely dry morning with sunny spells for many, although there will be some showery light rain at times across northern coasts. Feeling warm in the sunshine with a high of 27 degrees Celsius.
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one of the greatest bands of all time. Fleetwood Mac, Dreams. It was Kings of Leon, Sex on Fire, that kicked off another hour here on the evening show. LHGV1 playing Tiny Temper after this from Alesso. I like

0: TV One plays Tyler Braden, Devil You Know, and a great little throwback from Tiny Temper before that, Pass Out. This is Simon Marshall on the HGV One Evening Show. Now, whilst you're on the ride, keep your eyes open for the HGV One Truck Fest van. 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

fantastic services from Cameron Whitcomb. Kingdom of Fear and classic Wax, Bridge to Your Heart was on before that here at HGV1. I'm Simon on the evening show. We've got a brand new show for you on Saturday afternoon from 4 o'clock. It's The Trucking Truth with Bobby and Labzy. You may have seen them on TikTok. Right, let's get some 90s class on from you now. For you now, it's Bon Jovi. What a bass line this is.

0: His debut hit in the UK was called Undressed, which I could not get enough of. This is his new one called Homewrecker at HGV1. It's the station for truckers powered by Truckfest. 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
1: John Healey is the new Chancellor and Ed Miliband is the new Foreign Secretary. New Prime Minister Andy Burnham's been handing out the biggest jobs in his cabinet and setting out his stall as he finally gets the keys to number 10. Earlier on the steps of Downing Street, Mr. Burnham says he wants a new style of politics.
2: We will change politics to make it more collaborative, more about problem solving than point scoring. And we will take power out of here and carry it into every postcode in the land.
1: A 28-year-old man's been charged with the murder of former MP Anne Widdecombe. Joshua Kerry from Rotherham in South Yorkshire will appear at Westminster Magistrates Court on Tuesday. Controversial influencer Andrew Tate and his brother Tristan have appeared in a US court for extradition proceedings. British authorities want the brothers back in the UK in connection with a slate of new charges. And Kevin Keegan, the Liverpool footballer who managed England and Newcastle United, has died. He was 75 and had been suffering from cancer. That's the latest from Radio News Hub. I'm David Hall.
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1: A largely dry morning with sunny spells for many, although there will be some showery light rain at times across northern coasts. Feeling warm in the sunshine with a high of 27 degrees Celsius.
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This is Darren Altman with the HGV1 Late Show. I hope your Monday has gone well. That was Amy Winehouse, of course. And before that, Oasis, Noel Gallagher, Don't Look Back in Anger. Got a busy show for you today. Loads to get through, including great music. This is Sybil.

0: And talking of time flying, we are fast approaching Truck Fest Scotland. We are coming to Edinburgh at the beginning of August, and I got all the information you need coming right up.
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0: HGV1, there goes Teddy Swims, and don't go anywhere. I've got more great music to play you, including Bon Jovi and a classic from the Nightcrawlers.
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1: Just gone 10 to 11 on HGV1, and obviously got to say congratulations to Spain, the new World Cup champions for the second time in their history. And I'm not saying the match was dull, but it comes to something when the Muppets upstage the actual football.

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1: Andy Burnham is putting together his cabinet as he finally becomes Prime Minister. In a shock move that surprised Westminster watchers, he's chosen former Defence Secretary John Healey as his new Chancellor. Ed Miliband becomes Foreign Secretary, Shabana Mahmood stays at the Home Office, and Yvette Cooper has been named Health Secretary. Earlier, the new PM said it was time for a new style of politics.
2: Britain needs to show the world that we can regain our stability once again. And that is our challenge, to make politics work, to make it work better.
1: Police have charged a 28-year-old man with the murder of former MP Anne Widdecombe. Joshua Kerry from Rotherham in South Yorkshire will appear at Westminster Magistrates Court on Tuesday. Former England and Newcastle United boss Kevin Keegan has died. He was 75 and had been suffering from cancer. And media regulator Ofcom's launched an official investigation into Married at First Sight UK. That's the latest from Radio News Hub. I'm David Hall.
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1: A largely dry morning with sunny spells for many, although there will be some showery light rain at times across northern coasts. Feeling warm in the sunshine with a high of 27 degrees Celsius.
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There goes the Arctic Monkeys on HGV1. Hope your Monday's gone well. The second hour of the show, this is me, Darren Altman, with the HGV1 Late Show. Do you fancy a club classic? This takes me back. Let Me Be Your Fantasy. Baby D plays on HGV1. 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

So two of the best comments last night from the World Cup were Roy Keane and Wayne Rooney. Roy Keane said, "Oh, it's always nice to see a little bit of Shakira." And when asked what he thought about the halftime show, Wayne Rooney said, "Well, crap."

0: Jelly Roll on HGV1, and don't go anywhere. I've got David Bowie lined up.
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So after Tony at breakfast, Mikey is back, and at 10 o'clock he's got his top 10 at 10. Did you catch today? He played 10 songs back to back from 1979. And tomorrow we fast forward to 1994. Don't

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1: John Healey is the new Chancellor and Ed Miliband is the new Foreign Secretary. New Prime Minister Andy Burnham's been handing out the biggest jobs in his cabinet and setting out his stall as he finally gets the keys to number 10. Earlier on the steps of Downing Street, Mr. Burnham says he wants a new style of politics.
2: We will change politics to make it more collaborative, more about problem solving than point scoring. And we will take power out of here and carry it into every postcode in the land.
1: A 28-year-old man's been charged with the murder of former MP Anne Widdecombe. Joshua Kerry from Rotherham in South Yorkshire will appear at Westminster Magistrates Court on Tuesday. Controversial influencer Andrew Tate and his brother Tristan have appeared in a US court for extradition proceedings. British authorities want the brothers back in the UK in connection with a slate of new charges. And Kevin Keegan, the Liverpool footballer who managed England and Newcastle United, has died. He was 75 and had been suffering from cancer. That's the latest from Radio News Hub. I'm David Hall.
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1: A largely dry morning with sunny spells for many, although there will be some showery light rain at times across northern coasts. Feeling warm in the sunshine with a high of 27 degrees Celsius.
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0: coming up to 20 past midnight, HGV1, the station for truckers, and I've got a track from one of my favourite bands of the late 80s. I love a little bit of Deacon Blue. I've got Real Gone Kid for you next.
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Scott Stoltman is joining Gladiators. He's 6'8" and he became the first from his country to win the World's Strongest Man title in 2021. And he's going to be in the next series when it returns to the BBC. His Gladiator name hasn't been revealed yet, but he says joining the show is a dream opportunity and is his next big challenge. Well, given he's still officially Britain's strongest man, good luck to anyone trying to get past him in Jewel.

0: Love it. Coldplay, Yellow on HGV1. And don't forget, you can keep up to date with the Transport News Hour. 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

fast approaching 1 o'clock. Just a couple before I get out of here, and I'll be back tomorrow when we do it all again on the HGV One Late Show. Craig is up after the news at 1.

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1: Andy Burnham is putting together his cabinet as he finally becomes Prime Minister. In a shock move that surprised Westminster watchers, he's chosen former Defence Secretary John Healey as his new Chancellor. Ed Miliband becomes Foreign Secretary, Shabana Mahmood stays at the Home Office, and Yvette Cooper has been named Health Secretary. Earlier, the new PM said it was time for a new style of politics.
2: Britain needs to show the world that we can regain our stability once again. And that is our challenge, to make politics work, to make it work better.
1: Police have charged a 28-year-old man with the murder of former MP Anne Widdecombe. Joshua Kerry from Rotherham in South Yorkshire will appear at Westminster Magistrates Court on Tuesday. Former England and Newcastle United boss Kevin Keegan has died. He was 75 and had been suffering from cancer. And media regulator Ofcom's launched an official investigation into Married at First Sight UK. That's the latest from Radio News Hub. I'm David Hall.
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